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1: 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Just
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0: The funk is on space.
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0: But in order to run the proper procedure, we're going to need some type of deductible to even start the process.
1: What am I supposed to tell my mom then, man? Am I supposed to just let her die?
0: Listen here, Mr. Hobson. I hate to be the bearer of bad news, but I don't make the rules. I'm so sorry.
1: Man, but

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1: A Tribe Called Quest consists of 4 members. Fife Dog, Ali Shahid Muhammad, Q-Tip, and Jarobi. A. E. I.
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1: The funk is on Space.

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1: 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Bless our niggas on the block. 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However they

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Isolation is a riddle. To be surrounded by a million other people, but feel alone like a tree in the desert, dried up like the skin of a lizard, but full of color like the spots of a leopard. 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

0: I apologize to all persons that I have hurt in the past.
1: Damn, son. You getting tired?
2: So sorry.
1: I ain't mean it. It was a joke. Damn.
2: I'm
1: you can't take a joke? Come on, man.
2: So sorry.

0: 3 y 4 minutos.
1: Every element in the galaxy boils down to one.
2: You say, what is the one?
1: The funk is on space.
3: I speak tonight for the dignity of man and the destiny of democracy. I urge every member of both parties, Americans of all religions and of all colors, from every section of this country, to join me in that cause. At times, history and fate meet at a single time, in a single place, to shape a turning point in man's unending search for freedom.
4: This, yes.

And during the few moments that we have left, we want to have just an off-the-cuff chat between you and me, us. 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

0: It's on time.
1: Summertime. The forecast mostly sunny skies today with brisk easterly winds. Probably the hottest day we'll see until sometime next spring. 94 today in Central Park. 94 or 5 out of New York International. But that front's going to come over.
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The memory's so vivid, but it gets vague when I try to remember the events to go with it. 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
1: Space. Space. Space. Space. Space. Space. Space. Space. Space. Space. Space. Space. Space. Space. Space. Space. Space. Space. Space. Space. Space. Space. Space. Space. Space. 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Space. Space. Space. Space. Space. Space. Space. Space. Space. Space. Space. Space. Space. Space. Space. Space. Space. Space. Space. Space. Space. Space. Space. Space. Space. Space. Space. Space. Space. Space. Space. Space. Space. Space. 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Space. Space. Space. Space. Space. Space. Space. Space. Space. Space. Space. Space. Space. Space. Space. Space. Space. Space. Space. Space. Space. Space. Space. Space. Space. Space. Space. Space. Space. Space. Space. Space. Space. Space. Space. Space. Space. Space. Space. Space. Space. Space. Space. Space. Space. Space. Space. Space. Space. Space.

0: Are you sure I should be doing this one? I don't think I should be doing this one, you know. You don't forget it. It's Elvis, yeah? Please, baby.
1: Come on, baby, it's hot in here.
0: What do you expect me to do?
1: Hey, if you lend me a
0: this
1: dollar,
0: is what I do best, baby.
1: We can go for a little ride. Just let her hair bust and move, baby, keep
0: you
1: on.
0: You know who that is.
1: I ain't got time for that. She said,
0: you know who I is.
1: Baby, keep on dancing or I'll find myself another.
0: And you know what this is.

life. Yeah, baby. Tony Touch, 50 MCs, Mike Miller, RB. Yeah, my

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1: Su tiempo no brilla, pero también es oro.
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2: The funk is on space.
4: I love you.
5: Turn my headphone down a little bit. Yeah.
4: For so many
5: reasons. Yeah. Yeah. Yeah. Yeah. Yeah. Yeah. Yeah. Yeah.

Quédate y un minuto.

0: Tell her where the homies spit. That nigga, I'm from New York, New York.
1: I got 100 guns, 100 clips. Nigga, I'm from New York, New York.
2: I got a semi-automatic

0: 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You're on the air with Shea Powers. We're taking requests. Get that one. What's your name? Hello? Okay, well, since you want to be Mr. Fucking Secret Agent, what song you want to hear?
1: The one about me.
2: Space.
3: 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And if you want to fight, fight with me. One to one, man to man.
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0: That's right. 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
4: Silence is what we all need for a minute. 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
1: 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Hope you're doing good. Listen, I'm going to Cordoba soon in the next couple of weeks, so we're going to have to connect. I wanna see your studio. I want to hear some beats. 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
4: What's up,
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Space News. 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

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So it's back on the block and they calling you square. 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
2: Every element in the galaxy boils down to one.
3: You say, what is the one?
2: The funk is on space. We ain't never coming down to Earth. You are in space.

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0: That's how death seems.
1: Tyler, here's some water, man. You seem a little tense. How's the bay?

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I could live with the same hat and the same flat screen TV watching Flapjack and the same bacon and waffles on a nice Saturday where I skate with the same fucking friends that didn't give a fuck about fame or a name. Oh, message from the jizzer. Oh, another one from playing Pat. 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
0: Troncat.
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0: That's why I got a Glock, you got a tech.
1: Not checkers,
0: not checkers.
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0: nigga chest. 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
0: For Jess,
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0: Pucho loco.
2: 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Hit your bubble. Leave it. Space. Space.
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1: Hi, this is Melvin Sparks checking out the beat conductor Mad Lib on the Blue Note Records, keeping the funk alive.

0: When carrying out attacks on other nations, destroying their infrastructure, and deforming their future generations, the imperialist needs to rewrite history and keep repeating it over and over until it becomes true.
1: Young lady with the red hair right behind the school teacher there.
2: Mr. President, why did you drop the atom bomb?
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0: I'm the one who made the company all the

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That's kind of tricky. 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So when all the money come in from our album and tours, you sit there and soak in the dough. When did we ever ask about the gross? When did we ever ask about the net? You would just hand us money from our shows, cause you knew we wasn't questioning the checks. Nigga, I trusted you with my life. You upped your percentage, so I'm making less.

Change is one of the most difficult things that we face, but change is inevitable. One reason we don't like change is we get comfortable where we are. We get used to our friends, our job, the place we live, and even if it's not perfect, we accept it because it's familiar. And what happens is because we're not willing to change, we get stuck in what God used to do instead of moving forward into what God is about to do. And just because God's blessed you where you are doesn't mean you can just sit back and settle there. You have to stay open to what God is doing now. What worked 5 years ago may not work today. If you're going to be

0: Yeah, nigga, what's up with all that motherfucking shit you was talking, nigga? Fuck that, nigga. What's up with all that shit you was talking, nigga? You a motherfucking lie, nigga. That was you.
1: That
0: was you, nigga. Hey, check this out, motherfucker. What's wrong, nigga? You can't talk with a gun in your mouth. You can't talk with a gun.

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1: Every element in the galaxy boils down to one.
2: You say, what is the one?
1: The funk is on space.
3: Authentic or nothing. Nothing.
4: Yeah.
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0: No, no, stop. No, stop.
2: How many alcoholics we got here today? 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

0: beyond the Earth. 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
1: So this is some styling shit. 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This is from my dark days shit. 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

0: Hey yo man, this is the end. 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My man KRS, when I heard Spectacular was coming out, the greatest MC of all time, I said I couldn't wait. I couldn't believe it. I couldn't wait to witness it. The greatest MC of all time, KRS. And I'm from Queensbridge. You heard?
1: Let's go!

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0: The funk is on space.
2: Yeah. Up in the studio late at night. It's all good. This is Mos Def. Holding it down for my man Cypher Sounds. And Mr. Charles, East West Collabo, Sound Bombing Volume 3. Get your neck right. You heard it. Let's go.
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1: Come in to my power,
2: say the spider to the floor. Welcome to Africa Online. 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

0: Boys Championship Open with your hosts, French Montana and El Drake.
1: That was crazy.
2: Crazy. My man had that money thing. They whip it out. She said, oop, there it is. Bobby, my thing was like the Kembe Mutombo.
1: I believe it.
2: Carmelo Antonio.
3: Oh! Coming to you live on Evo from Casa de Campos.
2: Reporting live from
3: Dominican Republic. Today we have an absolute classical for you.
2: Knee and hing.
3: Yeah, well, French Montagna and Drake. It's No Chopping 2016. If you remember the year, it was a good time.
2: I like your move.
3: Yeah, I try.
2: I try. Me try too, papi.

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1: 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You want to see it? You want to see it? Next time.
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1: food. Your fake Spanish is legendary.
0: Yes.
2: 1 You say what is the 1?
3: The funk is on Space.

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0: I just put macaro cheese in my pocket and it came with the size. I just put 20 mil inside an escrow, I don't give a fuck about your life. You had a buzz, but that shit was too little, I promise you never was hot.
1: Space is infinite.

0: What is this, man? God damn. 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
1: Yo, Billy, you tripping, man. You need to get inside. Everybody waiting on you, man. What you doing, huh?
2: Man, one of them girls last night at the bachelor party showed me how to work the DM. I'm getting DMs from lunch ladies, meet amaze, fine ass assistant principals. Look at this one. This is a cougar. Look at that gray hair.
1: You got to know the difference between real life and the internet, man. You got a bride in the inside waiting on you right now, man.
2: And look at, ooh, she fine. You're going to give me ninth grade hard. Remember how hard we used to get in ninth grade?
1: That's man, you can't be being thirsty, man. We got to go, man.
2: Nah, man, I'm trying to... Let's get

0: cool.
1: So today, as we consummate this union, let nothing or no one come in between it. What's wrong?
2: Nothing. My stomach is hurting. If it's a turtle head, it's about to come out. I gotta take the Browns to the Super Bowl. You understand what I'm saying? Give me my phone, buddy. Wake up, Grandma.
1: That DM is the devil, son.
3: No, it's not.
4: That can't stop.
5: What you doing, man? You bugging. We gotta get back out here, man.
2: I can't, man. I gotta get some more DMs in, baby.
5: What? Yo, bro, come help me out with this.
6: Brother, my brother.
2: Callie?
6: Is she loyal?
2: Yeah.
6: Is she smart?
2: Yeah.
6: Is she grateful?
2: Yeah.
6: Does she have the key to your heart?
2: Yeah, she does. She does have the key to my heart.
6: Then you should marry her.
2: But what am I gonna do with this, though?
1: Major key alert.

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1: this is that type.
0: DJ Spark.
1: Where you get up early in the morning, right? Go see my man Zeb. And he be like,
2: I cannot believe what I hear.
1: DJ Spark.
3: So what you know?
1: Yeah.
4: Hey, yo, son.
1: Yeah.
5: That's right.
6: Now what you know?
1: That's right.

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But until that time, get yours, cause I'm gonna get mine as I continue to grind. 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
1: Yo, the style's McFly. Yeah. Tune to my channel, Highbrow. This is my brother, Young Z. Suck my dick.
2: You heard him. 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
1: Ocho y tres minutos.
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1: What Vito Duval and the Ramos brothers, Nello and Gino, away for life. So how do I know you're not Givato Tutto?
2: Hey, Sosa. 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
0: The funk is on Space Radio.

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1: Minutos.
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2: Slow down.
0: And I'm praying, and that shit be coming to me too. I said, oh, goddamn. I'm serious. Yeah. And see, they trying to control. You ain't controlling shit. OJ and Chris. Find who killed Papa. I find who killed President Kennedy.
3: That's it.
0: OJ is some lightning.
1: Thank you.
0: You understand what I'm saying?
3: Yeah.
0: Find out who killed Robert Kennedy. Emmett Till.
3: That's it.
0: Still walking around. I'm trying to make him happy. Divide. This shit is already divided. I mean, who wants to be divided? You know what I'm saying?
3: Right, right.
0: I just was in Angela. Down there. I've been like coming here because people saying OJ is dividing us. They tell me you got to bring your black ass in here and have a drink.
4: Space.
5: Jerome! Jerome! Put on that Bobby Womack!
6: Nah, girl, I want to go way back. Oh, yeah, check this out.

0: Space News.
1: Yeah. 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Yeah.

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Throw it up, nigga. 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I am so hot that I don't wear no shirt. Talk about me, you fuck around, get murked. Reject your bitch with my dick.

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Space, space, space, space.